0: doesn't age. 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

107, the Grand Strands Rock Station. Chad Tyson, Smashing Pumpkins, rocking things tonight. Marvel Studios. I'm laughing about this. They're facing a $160,000 fine after covering up gas lamp quarter arch in San Diego during Comic-Con. They had an ad for the upcoming Avengers Doomsday movie hanging there. And I guess it was pretty big, and that's one of the busiest spots around the convention. The city says they issued escalating citations.

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1: Thanks for hanging out. It is Friday. Don't hang on to Thursday, you goofball. But Friday, August 14th, so if you're bi-monthly, I hope you're lining up with your friends that are bi-weekly.

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2: 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It's Stacy with you. And Ozfest could return if it does in 2027. Not sure if that'll be a touring act or if it'll be one-offs. We'll see. But Sharon Osbourne has blessed it. One of my favorite Ozzy tunes.

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1: 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It's Stacy with you. And Friday, August 14th, hopefully this is where we all collide on payday, bi-monthly, bi-weekly, uniting.

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1: Thanks for hanging out. It's Stacy with you. Big year for the Black Crowes. The Pound of Feathers album came out. How heavy is a pound of feathers? 1 pound.

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1: 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It's Stacy with you. Nobody names their kid Stacy anymore. And nobody names their kid Klaus anymore.
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It's Stacy with you, and your middle school niece wears this on her t-shirt, whether she knows who they are or not. It's time for some Nirvana.

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Motley Crue has that big tour running through the end of September, marking the 45th anniversary. The return of the Carnival of Sins, of course, with Tesla and Extreme on that bill.

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1: Thanks for hanging out. It's Stacy with you on your Friday, and don't hang on to Thursday. No. But come less than 2 months away now is the start of the Sphere dates with Metallica. Early October.

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1: Thanks for hanging out. It's Stacy with you. Now, Sebastian Bach, he's got solo stuff that he's putting out pretty soon. And he's gonna be taking place of Dee Snider. Blessed by Dee Snider, though, doing Twisted Sister dates. I wanna rock!

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1: 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It's Stacy with you here on Friday the 14th. 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
1: Thanks for hanging out. It's Stacy with you. And if I happen to be your alarm to wake up in the morning, this is a good wake-up call.

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1: Thanks for hanging out. So Soundgarden, their final album. They expect it to be released in 2027. They say there's 8 songs on there. Of course, the late guitarist and vocalist, Chris Cornell, on these recordings. It's being mixed right now.

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1: Metallica residency dates are set. 24 total dates. I mean, rapid sellouts, though, long waits in the Ticketmaster queue. So initially 8 dates, expanded to 24. We're going to be happy.

0: Rock 107, the Grand Strands Rock Station. It's Stacy, and I wish the home buying process was a lot more fun. 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And the most overpriced homes in the nation, in Santa Maria, California. 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
1: Thanks for hanging out. It's Stacy with you, and August 14th gave us a lot of new movies. The Brink of War with Jeff Daniels, playing Ronald Reagan in that one. Nimrod's A Green Day Comedy, finally out. Fred Armisen showing up in that one. The End of Oak Street, that's with Anne Hathaway, Ewan McGregor, and some dinosaurs. The Wrong Girls, that's with Kristen Stewart, Kate McKinnon, Seth Rogen, a bunch of others in that one. There's a lot of new movies in theaters.
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1: Thanks for hanging out. It's Stacy with you, and I'm out of here. Enjoy the rest of your Friday. And today, Nimrod's is out in theaters. Nimrod's A Green Day Comedy. You can pull up the trailer and catch it over the weekend.

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1: There are songs from the 90s that somehow haven't aged a day. Hey, what's going on? It's Battle. You know how we love our lists here on the show. Bro Bible just put together a list of the best 90s songs. I'm not going to go through all of them. I'll give you the top three real quick. Radiohead's Creep came in at number three. Nirvana's Smells Like Teen Spirit at number two, which means Nirvana didn't win, which shocked me. The number one song, according to Bro Bible, of the greatest song out of the 90s, this one. Nothing Compares to You, according to Bro Bible, is the greatest song out of the 90s. Now, I don't know if everybody agrees with that order, but that's what makes these lists fun, right? Personally, once you put Teen Spirit at number two, you're asking for a fight. What do you think is the greatest song out of the 90s? Hit that talkback mic while listening on the iHeartRadio app today.
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1: I'm just still baffled by this Bro Bible list that they put out. Greatest rock songs or just songs in general of the 90s. 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Sinead O'Connor.

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1: Hey, imagine getting into a feud with your neighbor because she keeps inviting hundreds of vultures over for dinner. Hey, it's battle. A Maryland woman has gotten in trouble because while she has been feeding vultures raw chicken, and not just a little chicken. At one point, apparently, she was putting out more than 200 pounds a day. Now, vultures are all over the roofs and trees, and neighbors are dealing with droppings, bones, and, of course, the smell of raw meat. She calls the vultures her guardian angels. Her neighbors are probably using different words. Now, if my neighbor starts buying chicken by the pallet, the HOA suddenly has my full support.
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1: A box of old Nintendo games showed up at a store in Wisconsin, and somebody may have accidentally dropped off thousands of dollars. Hey, it's battle. This is why I can never throw anything away. Yes, a retro game store got a box of old games and discovered 97 copies of a previously unknown version of Super Mario Brothers and Duck Hunt. Different labels, screws, manuals, even different circuit boards. Experts think that they may be replacement stock from 1993 that never shipped, and actually some graded copies got perfect scores. They could sell for thousands, which means I'm pretty sure everybody that grew up with Nintendo is going to be calling their mom soon saying, hey, you didn't throw that box away, did you?

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1: It's time for three random facts.
2: It's time for three random facts.
1: It's time for three random facts.
0: Here we go. Let's get into it. Your three random facts for today. Here's your first one. Hugh Jackman didn't know a Wolverine was a real animal until he got to the set of X-Men. He thought his Wolverine character was based on a wolf. Also, the writers of Curious George are Margaret and H.A. Ray. They were Jews living in Paris in 1940. They fled right before the Nazis invaded and took their manuscript for Curious George with them. And ransom payments are tax deductible. You just have to show something, either a receipt or, more likely, a police report as proof of your loss. And there's your three random facts for today.
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1: Hanging out with you Friday. What's going on? It is Battle. You want to throw something into the playlist while we're hanging out for a little bit longer? 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
1: Well, here's a sentence I did not expect to say today. A Japanese underground idol is getting major backlash after photos showed her letting her fans sniff her armpits after performances. 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Of course, critics say it's gross and desperate. And honestly, both things can probably be true. What is the weirdest fan behavior you've ever heard of? I'd love to hear from you on the show today. 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
1: Well, it's time to wrap things up and punch the clock and get on out of here. 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I will see you later. Instagram, hit that follow button. Battle on air. Love you.

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It's Friday. We have made it. You look fantastic. Don Henley's here. Like, the family's together. Let's go.

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0: The Stone Age today. Scorpions are getting a little upgrade. I'll explain all of this. Welcome to the party.
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It's also a big day for Green Day today. Nimrods, the movie based on them, hits theaters. 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

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Welcome to Friday, everyone. It's all about that music and your free stuff. 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

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The Grand Strand's Rock Station. Welcome to Friday. Don't forget, after one, I got your keyword for the iHeartRadio Music Festival coming up in two songs. If you missed this, there was a Super Bowl winner prediction for this season. I'll tell you who. It's

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1: Okay, I gotta be real. I love Beck. That's like Beck and Radiohead fall in that same category for me. It's an emotional journey that I love. They're even giving us a new album. Beck's Ride Lonesome will be here September 18th. So FYI.

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You know I lost a lot of friends there, baby. I got no time to mess around.

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Rock 107. This is your quick reminder. You're an hour away from the keyword for the iHeartRadio Music Festival trip. All right? I'm Teresa. It's Whitesnake now. Whipping out the Whitesnake.

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1: I just want to say thank you for letting me be part of all this adulting. 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

0: 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This week we learned you're not supposed to hug your dogs.
1: Apparently they don't like it like we do. So if they like pull back, give you like the whale eye, lick their lips or yawn, they want out immediately. So
0: now you know.

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1: It's time for me to go off into the weekend. If you want to find me at Teresa Rockface, hit me up, say hi. Have a good one. Be good to one another. You're already a good human, so just

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It's Friday. The weekend's almost here. I have Metallica's favorite band next. It's a band called Thin Lizzy. Nirvana, here's All Apologies.

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Rock 107, the Grand Strand's rock station. Siamese Dream, such a great album from the Smashing Pumpkins. I've got a song off that album next. Here's Twisted Sister. I wanna-

The Grand Strand's Rock Station, Rock 107. You're just a few minutes away, 5 o'clock. That final keyword this week, your shot to win a trip for two to Las Vegas to attend our iHeartRadio Music Festival. 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

0: Then for the weekend, getting scattered showers and storms on Saturday with low to mid 90s, feeling a bit warmer with that heat index. With your Weather Authority forecast, I'm meteorologist Sydney Madison.
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Driving home on a Friday, staring down an entire weekend. I hope yours is great. Here's some motivational driving music from AC/DC. It's Thunderstruck.

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14: 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Oh, it's finally here. You're driving home. It's the weekend, friends. 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

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I've got The Who and Green Day coming up for your drive home live. Here's I Alone. See you not to be.

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1: Well, it's time for me to go enjoy a weekend. I hope your weekend absolutely rocks. I'm going to leave you with some Harvey Danger. Here's Flagpole City.

It's not polished. It's not perfect. It's real. Kind of like you. Rock 107.